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1: 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It's the V Bros. My name's Mikey V. Got my big bro, Frankie V, with me and our bestie, Gianna.
0: We're excited. Friday is finally here.
1: Yeah, Nicole, why are you excited for your weekend?
2: I'm going out with some friends this weekend. We're doing a brewery crawl, and we're going to like three different breweries and just like hanging out between. I think
1: it's
2: really
1: dangerous because you start and you don't realize how much beer you actually drink. You have a couple tastes here, a couple more tastes there. Next thing you got the 12th one and you're just done.
2: And you just want to try everything at each place, and then you're like, uh-oh, tried too many things.
0: Snack in between, that's key.
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0: 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It's the V Bros, Mikey V, alongside my big bro, Frankie V, and our bestie, Gianna.
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0: And it's Pink Panthers and Zara Larson stateside, number 8. I'm freezing.

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0: 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It's the V Bros, Mikey V, Frankie V, and Gianna.
1: New from Jason Derulo right there. It's called Sexy For Me at number five.
0: 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The iHeartRadio, 9 at 9 with our good friend Zara Larson. What a year she's having. 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
1: Justin Bieber right there with Speed Demon at number three. Pretty crazy. I just saw a TikTok of him singing happy birthday to a random person at a Mexican restaurant.
0: Could you imagine Bieber just shows up, eating a taco for your birthday?
1: Yep.
0: All of a sudden, he's singing happy birthday to you.
1: Dream come true.
0: And there he is inside the iHeartRadio 9 at 9. As you're counting down on your Friday night. You will get into the number one song next after Tame Impala and Jenny from Blackpink. One of our favorite collabs right here, Dracula, close one. Your runner-up, number two.

0: 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My name's Mikey V. Got my big bro, Frankie V, with me and our bestie, Gianna.
1: It is time for Finish the Lyric.
0: It is the first Friday of June, which is National Donut Day.
1: Yes!
0: The first Friday is always National Donut Day when it's in June today. So these are all songs that after you eat that donut on National Donut Day, they'll help you burn calories at the gym. This is a playlist for you to burn calories.
2: Here we go.
1: Okay.
0: At the gym. Here we go. We'll start with our very own Mikey V. I need you to finish these lyrics.

0: love you.
1: Yep.
0: I said, let me love you.
2: Let me love you.
1: Yes.
3: On the treadmill, you'll burn some extra calories off of that one. Yeah,
1: that'd be. He put his
4: that
1: soul
4: really
1: into it.
4: Feel like a workout song to me, though. But
3: yeah, on the treadmill. How about this one? Yeah.
0: Let me love you.
1: Yeah.
3: Robin? Over to Gianna.
1: Yeah.
3: This will help you burn some calories at the gym after eating that free donut on National Donut Day. Finish these lyrics.

0: Don't you worry, don't you worry, child.
1: Don't you worry, child.
0: Yep.
2: See, you got that on the treadmill. You're burning off that donut. Look at that. Boom. Calories being burnt.
0: I've heard all these in spin class. I'm not going to lie.
2: They were. Now, this one's actually when you're in the dressing room, the changing room at the gym. You have this song in the background. You feel good about yourself no matter.
3: There's a theme song to the changing room. But okay.
2: Oh, there is. After eating that donut, it doesn't matter if you put on some calories, Mikey, because you sing this.

0: Don't you wish your girlfriend was hot like V?
1: Oh!
0: Like me.
1: Okay.
0: Sing that in the change room as you're out there.
1: He
0: don't.
1: Really did that.
0: He really did.
1: Okay.
2: Are you impressed or disappointed?
1: I have no idea how I feel about that right now.
0: Yes. Don't you wish your girlfriend was hot like V? Okay, we finished strong. Songs that make you feel good at the gym to help you burn off that donut you had today.
2: Oh, this is Gianna's favorite.
1: You don't know you're beautiful.
0: Oh, man.
1: Okay.
0: Have you noticed I do play that song at the gym a lot? Like, and I feel like people get in good moods.
1: No.
0: I don't know.
1: I've never heard One Direction at the gym. I'm sorry.
2: So you're saying, Frank, you can't DJ your next spin class?
1: No.
0: One more time, Mike. One more time.
2: Hot like V.
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0: 104.5 SNX, West Michigan's number one hit music station. It's the V Bros. My name is Mikey V. Got my big bro, Frankie V, with me and our bestie, Gianna.
1: What is the best thing that happened to you this week?
0: Yeah, Brooke, what is your Friday win of the week?
2: My dog came home.
0: Oh, wait.
3: Came home?
0: Well, yeah, where did your dog go?
2: Well, my dog was missing for a couple of days.
0: Oh, my God.
2: Posted signs all over the neighborhood, and she just came back. Like,
0: oh, I guess wow. I love that. I mean, that's the biggest win we've had of the week, period. That's awesome.
1: I wonder what the dog was doing. Like, I wish there was a little camera on the dog to
0: the
1: see.
0: The dog was getting crazy. All right, well, we're happy the dog is back. Enjoy some quality time with him or her this weekend.
2: Oh, I

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0: 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It's the V Bros, Mikey V, alongside my big bro, Frankie V, and our bestie, Gianna.
1: There's a way to tell if your coworkers hate you.
0: Oh, this is cool. I'll get you up to speed on this so you can try it out on Monday. Excited to share this with you next.

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0: 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It's the V Bros, Mikey V, Frankie V, and Gianna.
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1: We love it. Friday is finally here.
0: Erica, why are you excited for your weekend?
2: I have a hot date. And I know that sounds like old, but like he's really hot. Like he's like just.
0: So how did you meet this guy?
2: I was at the gym. Oh. I was working out. Okay. And
0: did you approach him or did he approach you?
2: No, he approached me when I was on the elliptical and we're going on a date tonight.
0: So, yeah. Well, that's motivation for anybody going to the gym this week has been debating hitting on somebody at the gym. They always say don't do it. Apparently it works, Erica.
1: Yes.

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She'll be alright. No riding shining armored knight. She will save herself this time. And in fact, tonight, she did confirm. The cold never lasts, my darling. It just teaches the heart

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I am actually living for this collab. If these two could just give us a whole album, I'm Angelina, the new hit list. Tylan's our Larson.

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them get bitter. West Michigan's number one hit music station, 104.5 SNX. I'm Angelina. Hope you have an amazing weekend. Thanks so much for hanging out, discovering new music. Hit us up on social so you can really be tapped in. At New Hit List, I'm at Angelina on Air. It's been so real. Leaving you with One Republic. 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

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These are the unhappiest jobs in America. This list says that if you have this job, run. You need to seek new employment elsewhere and change your life. You want to know what the jobs are on this list?

0: West Michigan's number one hit music station is 104.5 SNX. What do you think about an all-inclusive ticket at the next baseball or football game that you go to? That's what they're saying. These sports industry executives, I'm sure those guys are good guys, they all believe all-inclusive venues could eventually become a larger part of sports business as teams continue prioritizing frictionless fan experiences. I guess they say that we spend too much time at the register and picking out what we want. I don't know. They're saying all-inclusive. See, that's the problem with the all-inclusives. I used to think going to an all-inclusive resort was going to be it, dude. I used to think like, oh, all-inclusive. I'm going to eat lobster tails 7 times a day. It's going to be great. I think it's a horrible idea because what's going to happen is that you're going to have like an exclusive little section of stuff where they're going to be like, oh, this is for the all-inclusive tickets. So it's going to sound good because you're going to be like, oh, I have unlimited beer. They're going to be like, ah, but you don't. We're going to cut you off at this many. They'll probably give you like a wristband and they'll like rip off tickets of it or something like that. So you'll only get a couple, and the ones you'll get will be tiny. It's not like when you go to the game now and you get like a gigantic beer that's bigger than your head. Nope. It's going to be a shot glass full of beer and a bunch of people pissed off, in my opinion. But hey, let's give it a shot.
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1: Straight men that have a significant other should not be allowed to blank. In a few moments, you're going to find out exactly what that blank is and hear this woman's take. And you might agree with it, you might disagree. We'll talk about it next. Hang on.

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0: 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Shout out to Lizzo. I mean, not really. I actually don't. We've had like horrible experiences with her behind the scenes. But I do like this. She's doing the Chili's song. You know, the babe.
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1: Sabotaging your sleep. That's what they say that you're doing during the day. Everybody, like, by now we're told, like, no screen time before bed because that can mess with your sleep. But they say that most people actually sabotage their sleep between 1 p.m. and 10 p.m. So not right before you go to bed. So they say that if you do these three things, you can have much better sleep patterns and get some real rest.

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1: 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Okay, ladies, and probably fellas too here. Have you ever received an unsolicited pick? Yes. One of those pictures. Wait till you meet Paige. She's not this week's weirdo. Coming up next, she's calling out a weirdo of her own. Hang on, it's coming.

West Michigan's number one hit music station, 104.5 SNX. Okay, do you get along with your kids' teachers? It's the end of the year. Some of this might be coming to a head. I'll explain what I mean. As a matter of fact, Julia is going to explain what she means because she's going through it. We're going to talk about it next on Ask Buster. Hang on.

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1: I don't care how early it is. 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Now, if you're trying to win your way in to this incredible festival, you can with round trip airfare, two night hotel stay, ground transportation, tickets to both nights of the festival. I mean, come on, we're hooking it up with that and $1,000 in spending money. 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
1: Somebody in my hometown won a Powerball, $150,000. 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
1: Okay, so Taylor Swift is back. How do we feel about that? She is making music back in her country roots, was inspired by Jessie from Toy Story 5. I like the song. Have you heard it yet? We're going to play it in a few.

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I'm Yaya Martinez, and Shannon tells you what's really happening in the world each weekday morning at 6:30, 7:30, 8:30, and 9:30 with Dirty on the 30 with Mojo in the Morning on West Michigan's number one hit music.

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1: You got those requests, send them my way with a talk back. 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

0: 104.5 SNX. So something I got to talk about when it comes to the dating apps, okay? I'm not trying to be a stickler, but I am a little bit older. I will say that. And there's men that are my age that are posing in their chonies, in their skivvies, in their underwear on these dating apps. And I'm just like, why? Like, if you're meeting somebody for the first time, you're fully clothed. Why would you be like, this is my best look? And you're just there in your tidy whities, like all confident. Stop it. Who's not telling these guys that this ain't it? Because I will gladly do that. What is happening?
1: You know what they say, four wheels move the body, but two wheels move the soul.
2: Poetry, mate.
1: But don't think my motorcycle or my soul will be moving anytime soon. 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

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Bro, did you see the lineup for the iHeartRadio Music Fest? BTS, yes. Benson Boone, Cardi B, Goo Goo Dolls, Kenny Chesney, Lainey Wilson, Major Lazer, Muse, Snoop Dogg, Weezer, and Zara Larsson. The lineup is crazy, and you have a chance to win your way there. 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

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I could

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We're celebrating the USA turning 250 years old with our 250K USA giveaway. 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

same. 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Yeah, I mean, we had Starboy, Blinding Lights, Cry For You, Die For Me. Like, no wonder The Weeknd was able to get a $1 billion for his cattle. The Hills, Can't Feel My Face.

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I mean, the only thing bigger than the amount of U's said on this song will have to be the amount of bad drivers we have in our city. 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

0: West Michigan's number one hit music station, 104.5 SNX. Okay, well, what do you mean you have a backup boyfriend?
1: He's just, like, always there, you know? And he's always like me, and I feel bad. But, like, I know that no matter what, I can always just be like, want to see each other? And he'll say yes.
2: So you hit him up whenever you need a free meal or you want to see a movie with somebody?
1: Oh, yeah.
2: That's not. Shame on you. You know what? You're worse than hitting every red light.

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I'm Colts. 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
0: 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I could be.

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You know, here's the thing. I love you for being here. You're the best for having us on. And because you are listeners, I'm going to give you a little treat from me to you. This is Zara Larsson, Lush Life. Here we go.

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0: Home of Mojo in the Morning, 104.5 SNX. I'm all about body positivity. So let's go ahead. Let's admit we're ugly and we're proud.
1: I'm ugly and I'm proud.
0: 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I couldn't hear you. One more time.
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I'm Colt. Hey, thank you for listening today in West Olive, Rockford, all across West Michigan. 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
1: I'm bragging about myself. 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
1: Okay, you're excited about it. You just got an Apple Watch. How much was that thing, by the way?
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1: What the hell? 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
1: So what was he doing behind your back? 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

Let me make it very clear. I love Walmart. I love me some Walmart. My name is Mike, West Michigan's number one hit music station. This is 104.5 SNX on Air Mike on Instagram. But you'd be lying to yourself if you said, if you didn't agree, that you only see certain things at Walmart. I want to hear what yours is. 616-770-8104. It's Leon Thomas and

0: I'm telling you what, I go there a lot. 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What's something you only see there?
1: Well, I'm off shopping in Walmart over by the napkins and cleaning products. I turn the corner and this lady has a bucket of like KFC type of chicken where a baby would sit, and yeah. She's eating the chicken as she's shopping.
0: You know what? 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

The USA 250K giveaway is back Monday morning. You're going to want to listen with Mojo in the morning for your first chance to get in. 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

0: 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It's an X. I love Walmart. The Walmart in Granville is my favorite. It's the one I frequent often. What's something you only see there?
1: All right. I got done with work at like 11:30. I wanted really bad ice cream, so I went there, and I had to get some makeup, and I passed like the Irving Family Protection aisle just because it's on the way, and I saw a couple like making out laying on the floor in that little corner. It's like in the corner of the right side.
0: Uh-huh. That is incredible. You let them be.
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0: I love me some Walmart. Could go every single day, and I'm not even just saying that. 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
1: But I was doing a late night Walmart run, uh-huh. And I live by the one in De Pere, so I walked in, and I'm gathering my basket, and sure. I'm walking towards kind of like where the jewelry section is, uh-huh. to go down towards health and beauty. And I noticed one of those those motors cart things that were sitting there, and there's somebody slouched over in it, and they're
0: what?
1: Wearing like a really baggy sweatshirt, and they have the hood over their head, and then they're leaning over the top of the cart, and I'm thinking to myself, is this person dead? Is this person alive? So I kind of just snuck around.
0: And what? What? Did her phone cut out? What happened?
2: Bike sputtering on me.
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2: Oh, I'm going to Cromhenge. 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

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It's Mike. I'm starting to realize, like, we're in it. Like, somehow we went from zero to summer. I realize it's not officially summer yet, but, like, we have festivals. I think the Rockford one is happening this weekend. We got concerts outdoors. Splash pads are open. Ladies and gentlemen, in West Michigan, we are in summer. 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

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Our iHeartRadio Music Festival is back in September at T-Mobile Arena, and we want to send you there. 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That happens again at 1 and 6 p.m.

I think we need to do more events like we did at the Score this week. If you haven't seen pictures from it, it's Mike on 104.5. It's an X, West Michigan's number one music station. It went very well at 104.5 SNX on Instagram. Where should we go next?

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We're going to be all over the Acrisure Amphitheater this summer. We want to get you in. I don't know if I'm ready for Throwback more or some like a Pitbull Lil Jon more. 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

0: West Michigan's number one hit music station and your home of Mojo in the Morning. 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My name is Mike, on Air Mike on Instagram. You may have seen that I got like little ones and we're always out and about in West Michigan doing stuff. I went to a splash pad recently and slipped. It just biffed it. Now, it was on me. It was no other reason. I was just running around. But I was like, oh, I'm gonna be like, I hit and I'm like, oh, I'm unconscious or I broke something. Neither of those things happened. But it made me think about, when's the last time you were unconscious?
1: I was about 14 years old riding my BMX bike.
0: Okay.
1: And there was these two girls playing basketball. Uh-huh. And I was watching them, more than I was watching what was in front of me. And I ran into a flatbed truck park.
0: Oh, my God.
1: I hit my throat, mm-hmm. and it put me out. But when I came to, I thought I was in heaven because both those girls were standing over me asking if I was okay.
0: I hope you said that to them. First off, that's great. Second, I've done that exact thing. I hit a wood 2x4 hanging out of the back of a truck.
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And then I step in at middays at 10 a.m. With another chance to win at 1 and 6 o'clock.

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4: 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Last night I was getting my feet rubbed by the baddest. 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